let's get the party started. See you at the bar, you was hardly talking. That's when I knew that your heart was scarring. Friends to lovers need a part to star in. Like, wait, babe, let me ask your pardon. This ain't Gucci, this is Prada, darling. If you want something, you can ask

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1: Kygo featuring Khalid and Griffin, Save My Love.
2: It will put you in a trance. It will make you dance. The beat.